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0: 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We are the number one choice for soul, funk and groove. This is Panacea Soul.
3: Cleveland police say five young men killed in a crash on the A66 in Teesside may have had links to serious and organised criminal activity. 12 people have been arrested over alleged criminality before the collision. At-home HPV testing kits are being sent to millions of women across England on the NHS. Ollie Hughes has more.
4: The kits are for women who haven't attended cervical screening appointments. Users can do a swab at home, which is then posted back to NHS labs for free. Patients will then be asked to attend a cervical screening appointment with a clinician. Eligible women will be sent invitations today to order a kit through the NHS app or online.
3: A Kremlin advisor has suggested UK factories producing drones for Ukraine could come under attack from unknown sources. It's after Britain agreed to share long-range missile blueprints with the war-torn country. And caffeine levels in coffee from major high street chains vary widely, according to a study by consumer group Which. It found a medium Costa cappuccino contained almost 3.5 times the amount in the equivalent Starbucks drink. That's the latest from Radio News Hub. I'm Johnny Holmes.
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5: Millions of women in England who have not attended cervical screening appointments will be sent at-home testing kits for free on the NHS, Ollie Hughes reports.
6: The move has been described as a game changer, offering a discreet and convenient option to encourage more women to get screened. The kits contain a swab which is used to collect a sample. This is then posted back to NHS labs for free, where it's tested for HPV.
5: Police say five young men who died after their vehicle hit a police car on a dual carriageway may have had links to serious and organised criminal activity. Cleveland police said 12 other people have been arrested over alleged criminality leading up to the collision in Teesside, in which seven people, including two police officers, were killed. A Kremlin advisor has suggested British factories producing drones for Ukraine could face attacks from unknown sources. It's after the UK agreed to share blueprints for components used in long-range missiles. And Cole Palmer inspired Chelsea to a hard-fought 3-2 victory over Fulham at Craven Cottage. That's the latest from Radio News Hub. I'm Johnny Holmes.
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10: Cleveland police say 5 young men killed in a crash on the A66 in Teesside may have had links to serious and organised criminal activity. 12 people have been arrested over alleged criminality before the collision, including suspected involvement in an organised crime group, firearms offences and drug supply. At-home HPV testing kits are being sent to millions of women across England on the NHS. Holly Hughes has more.
11: The kits are for women who haven't attended cervical screening appointments. Users can do a swab at home, which is then posted back to NHS labs for free. If high-risk HPV is detected, patients will then be asked to attend a cervical screening appointment with a clinician.
10: A Kremlin advisor has suggested UK factories producing drones for Ukraine could come under attack from unknown sources after Britain agreed to share long-range missile blueprints with the war-torn country. And traditional Chinese exercises such as Tai Chi have multidimensional benefits for people with conditions that affect the joints, bones and muscles, according to a study. That's the latest from Radio News Hub. I'm Johnny Holmes.
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0: Hey, baby, can I talk to you for a minute?
1: Wait a minute.
0: No, please don't interrupt me. 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No respect. You know, when we first got together, we didn't go through none of this. I used to go to work, come home, go out and play a little ball with the fellas, or do whatever I wanted to do. But now if I try something like that, I get the first degree murder joint. Baby, I can't take it no more. I want a woman that's gonna respect me, who's gonna respect what I'm about. I'm a man. I already been raised one time by my mama, and she did a hell of a job, you know what I'm saying? 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You know what I'm talking about. Or just leave it alone.
1: Now wait a minute.

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9: Millions of women in England who have not attended cervical screening appointments will be sent at-home testing kits for free on the NHS, Holly Hughes reports.
10: The move has been described as a game changer, offering a discreet and convenient option to encourage more women to get screened. The kits contain a swab which is used to collect a sample. This is then posted back to NHS labs for free, where it's tested for HPV.
9: Police say five young men who died after their vehicle hit a police car on a dual carriageway may have had links to serious and organised criminal activity. Cleveland police said 12 other people have been arrested over alleged criminality leading up to the collision in Teesside, in which seven people, including two police officers, were killed. A Kremlin advisor has suggested British factories producing drones for Ukraine could face attacks from unknown sources. It's after the UK agreed to share blueprints for components used in long-range missiles. And Cole Palmer inspired Chelsea to a hard-fought 3-2 victory over Fulham at Craven Cottage. That's the latest from Radio News Hub. I'm Johnny Holmes.
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5: Millions of women in England who have not attended cervical screening appointments will be sent at-home testing kits for free on the NHS, Holly Hughes reports.
6: The move has been described as a game changer, offering a discreet and convenient option to encourage more women to get screened. The kits contain a swab which is used to collect a sample. This is then posted back to NHS labs for free, where it's tested for HPV.
5: Police say five young men who died after their vehicle hit a police car on a dual carriageway may have had links to serious and organised criminal activity. Cleveland police said 12 other people have been arrested over alleged criminality leading up to the collision in Teesside, in which seven people, including two police officers, were killed. A Kremlin advisor has suggested British factories producing drones for Ukraine could face attacks from unknown sources. It's after the UK agreed to share blueprints for components used in long-range missiles. And Cole Palmer inspired Chelsea to a hard-fought 3-2 victory over Fulham at Craven Cottage. That's the latest from Radio News Hub. I'm Johnny Holmes.
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0: Panacea Soul. Weather.
9: Dry for many with sunny spells. A few showers are possible, mainly towards the southwest. Warm in the sunshine with lighter winds in the south. Temperatures ranging from 16 to 26 Celsius.

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7: Almost £10 billion is being allocated to councils and housing associations in the first wave of funding for affordable homes. 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
8: More than 70,000 houses are planned, with 60% expected to be for social rent. Greater Manchester is set to receive £520 million for 4,400 homes, but the Conservatives have criticised the plans, saying delivery could be delayed until 2039 and describing it as unfunded spending.
7: Police say five young men who died after their vehicle collided with a police car in Teesside may have had links to serious and organised crime. 12 others have been arrested over alleged criminality leading up to the crash, which killed seven people, including two police officers. Four arrests relate to suspected organised criminal involvement, with four others concerning alleged firearm possession. And actress Greta Lee says she's opposed to AI actors, arguing films are about human connection. The 43-year-old recently voiced an AI tablet in Toy Story 5. That's the latest from Radio News Hub. I'm Jonathan Deutsch.
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2: Panacea Soul. Weather.
7: Dry for many with sunny spells. A few showers are possible, mainly towards the southwest. Warm in the sunshine with lighter winds in the south. Temperatures ranging from 16 to 26 Celsius.

Kicking off the breakfast show for your Tuesday morning with a couple of fabulous tracks there. That was Eleanor Goodman with Sneak Preview on Panacea. And of course, Luther Vandross got us started this morning with Never Too Much. Welcome to your Tuesday morning. Hope you're well. And this track is a fine example of a Shalimar classic from 1980. This is For the Lover in You.

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0: number one all over the place. That was back in 1980, the Hot Soul Singles Chart, the top disco chart, or the disco top 100, should I say, and the Cashbox Top Play. There's lots of charts, isn't there? And that was taken off the album called SOS back in that year, 1980. Great tune. Right, it's time for a news update now as we're approaching 7:30, and I've got Jackie Graham lined up for you and a track from Odyssey next.
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2: Most adults who made a career change after the age of 50 say they're now happier. That's according to research from the airline EasyJet, who's launched a new recruitment drive aiming to hire more older workers as cabin crew. Since launching it in 2022, the number of cabin crew at the company over the age of 50 has now more than doubled, with over 60s almost quadrupling. Vacancies for jobs in travel, teaching and construction have increased in recent weeks, but healthcare and hospitality appear to have less. Adzuna said the total number of job vacancies across the UK fell last month for the first time in 4 months. But the government says unemployment is continuing to fall, with 250,000 more people in work compared to a year ago. And poor public transport links are affecting job prospects, according to Metroline. A survey of 3,000 people by the bus franchise operator found almost 1 in 10 said they've turned down or quit a job because it was too hard to get to. Meanwhile, 2/3 of business leaders also said that poor public transport services were limiting their hiring ability. So,

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4: Across the Northwest, on DAB, on your smartphone and smart speaker, online and on digital platforms, we are the number one choice for soul, funk and groove. 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
5: The government has announced almost £10 billion for councils and housing associations to deliver more than 70,000 new homes across England. Johnny Holmes has more.
6: 60% of the proposed houses are expected to be for social rent, with councils outside London becoming strategic partners for the first time. The funding is part of a 10-year, £39 billion programme aimed at tackling the housing crisis, with almost 180,000 children currently growing up without a permanent home.
5: Prime Minister Andy Burnham has called on Ukraine's allies to provide more interceptor missiles during his first visit to Kiev since taking office. Ukraine has responded by handing Britain what officials describe as a goldmine of battlefield data aimed at strengthening UK security. Mr. Burnham's also expected to travel to New York next month to join European leaders lobbying Donald Trump for greater support for Ukraine. And finally, in the Premier League, Xabi Alonso got his tenure as Chelsea manager off to a winning start as they beat Fulham 3-2 at Craven Cottage. That's the latest from Radio News Hub. I'm Jonathan Doyle.
7: 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New research finds nearly half of Brits have taken a microcation, a short break within 100 miles from home, in the past year. Double Olympic champion Helen Glover OBE explains.
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4: Panacea Soul. Weather.
5: Dry for many with sunny spells. A few showers are possible, mainly towards the southwest. Warm in the sunshine with lighter winds in the south. Temperatures ranging from 16 to 26 Celsius.

0: That's Phyllis Hyman and You Know How to Love Me on Panacea. That was released back in 1979. Fabulous track. Right, it is that time for your Tuesday morning to do today's Flip Reverse.
1: Think you recognize music?
2: Yeah!
1: Can you recognize a song even from a small snippet?
2: Hit me.
1: Well, what about backwards?
2: Huh?
1: It's time for Flip Reverse on Panacea Breakfast.
0: And here's today's 10 seconds backwards. There we go. Which track are we talking about today? If you know the answer already and think, I don't need those clues today, then drop us a line either on the app or message us direct on our usual email, studio@panacearadio.net. Got some clues for you, though, if you need that helping hand after this from Michael Wyckoff. This is Looking Up to You.

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1: Right, let's recap for you on today's Flip Reverse and give you some clues. Now, this track was released in 1992. It was a duet to very famous singers in this, and it was actually the soundtrack to a film called Mo Money. Now, pretty heavyweight cast behind this track, because those famous names which pop up in most of the songs that we hear, or a lot of the songs that we hear here on Panacea, if that's the right word to use, is Jimmy Jam and Terry Lewis. They, of course, were among the writers and producers behind this track. There's another clue. I'm not sure whether to give this. I might just save it, actually, until the next recap, because it's a pretty throwaway sort of clue. It'll definitely give it away. So tell you what, see how you go with that. And if the answers don't come flooding in now, then I'll do another clue for you after this. All right, here's Bill Withers now with Oh Yeah.

0: One song, 10 seconds backwards. Flip reverse on Panacea Soul.
1: Right, let's do the final recap for you on today's flip reverse. Here is the 10 seconds. Yep, a duet from two major artists back in the day, and they were kind of proving that in 1992, some things in your life were not overly expensive. Yeah. And although judging by the price of coffee and bacon sandwiches these days, apparently breakfast isn't one of them, that's for sure. Right, we'll give it away for you after this from Ashford and Simpson.

0: a great track. 1982, that was done. Ashford and Simpson with Love It Away. Right, let's do the reveal then on this morning's Flip Reverse.
1: We flipped it and reversed it. But did you figure it out?
2: Yeah.
3: No, man.
1: Flip Reverse on Panacea Breakfast.
0: So there was today's 10 seconds in reverse. Did you manage to figure out? Well, let's have a look, shall we? The track we were looking for today was, of course, from 1992, Janet Jackson and

0: leaders board by all accounts by the end of this week if you keep playing that way. So well done to you as well, all getting it right. Let's give the track a play. Janet Jackson and Luther Vandross, The Best Things in Life Are Free.
1: Flip. Reverse.
2: Check it out, Joe.
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0: Janet Jackson and Luther Vandross, the best things in life are for free, apparently. Number 2 here in the UK, number 10 on the Billboard Hot 100. Flip Reverse concludes tomorrow at around 8:05. Bobby Brown to play next.
1: Panacea Breakfast.

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1: See a soul. 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

Khan, I Feel For You on Panacea Soul. What's the weather like for this weekend? Well, I keep looking at this because we've got the gig to attend on Sunday. Bank Holiday Sunday is the Mountain Soul and Pop Music Festival. And you know what? It's 50-50 and you know, it's just saying some potential showers. So I'm going to take a raincoat just in case. But it'll be good. It'll be good fun anyway. If you fancy coming along to that, Kenny Thomas is there. Odyssey, Stacks of Soul and Natural Soul, two great bands there. Plus a few other guests as well. Now, if you want to come to that, skiddle.com, if I can get my teeth in, is where you need to be to grab your tickets. And we've done a direct link in from our gig guide page on the poster there. You just tap on that, it takes you directly in. 12 o'clock in the afternoon, it kicks off and runs through until 9 o'clock in the evening. Should be a good day this Sunday, Bank Holiday Sunday, down at the Monton Sports and Cricket Club in Eccles in Manchester. So get your tickets whilst you still can, and we hope to see you there. Let's play this now. Dionne Warwick and Friends. That's what friends are for.

0: Great track, isn't it? Oliver Cheatham, Get Down Saturday Night on Panacea from 1983. And we are going to stick with that year, 83, with the book and Newbury the third track, Love Town, to play next. And a fine tune from 1990 from Black Box to play.
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1: 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Panacea Soul's Quiet Storm. Quiet Storm. Quiet Storm.
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1: And the perfect chill out hits. The Quiet Storm on Panacea Soul. Mike Mason on Panacea.

brings back some memories. There was a Black Box album. I can't remember what it was called now. I should have researched actually before mentioning. But yeah, it just brings back times of when I'd left school and I was working in a company that sold electrical cables. I was in the warehouse doing cable cutting at the time. Just used to have their album on repeat, them and the KLF, weirdly. I wonder what got me into KLF, because that is not soul music at all. But yeah, there we go. Very diverse set of listening ears I had back then, I tell you. Right, let's play this now. 1982, Luther Vandross. This is called Better Love.

0: Great track, Luther Vandross with Better Love on Panacea Soul. Right, let's go to the news and weather for 9 o'clock for your Tuesday morning. I have Lilo Thomas on my list to play for you. Jermaine Jackson is another one. And how about a track from 1980 from Kool and the Gang? Yeah, we're going to go down that route for you just in a few minutes' time. Stay right there for me.
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5: Almost £10 billion is being allocated to councils and housing associations in the first wave of funding for affordable homes. Here's Radio News Hub's Johnny Holmes.
6: More than 70,000 houses are planned, with 60% expected to be for social rent. Greater Manchester is set to receive £520 million for 4,400 homes. But the Conservatives have criticised the plans, saying delivery could be delayed until 2039 and describing it as unfunded spending.
5: Prime Minister Andy Burnham's called on Ukraine's allies to provide more interceptor missiles during his first visit to Kiev since taking office. Ukraine responded by handing Britain what officials describe as a goldmine of battlefield data aimed at strengthening UK security. Mr. Burnham's also expected to travel to New York next month to join European leaders lobbying Donald Trump for greater support for Ukraine. Finally, in the Premier League, Xavi Alonso got his tenure as manager of Chelsea off to a winning start as the Blues beat Fulham 3-2 at Craven Cottage. That's the latest from Radio News Hub. I'm Jonathan Deutsch.
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1: Panacea Soul. Weather.
5: Dry for many with sunny spells. A few showers are possible, mainly towards the southwest. Warm in the sunshine with lighter winds in the south. Temperatures ranging from 16 to 26 Celsius.

Jermaine Jackson with Let's Get Serious. And I have Kool and the Gang with Too Hot to press play on in just a second. Don't know if you were listening to the show last week. I was talking about CDs and when the compact disc came out. It was his birthday. I can't remember what it was now. Something like 41 years of age or something like that. And apparently, just completely randomly just popped up on my show notes this morning, is that young people apparently are buying CD players now. John Lewis is reporting searches of up to 96% and some models selling out as well. So that's kind of interesting, isn't it? I wonder why. I wonder why they're moving away from that digital download thing, MP3s and all that kind of stuff. Yeah, streaming services. So I wonder why they're going for the physical hardware. I have to be honest, playing a CD, I do play some of them here from time to time in the studio. But they're just great quality, aren't they? It's perfect, isn't it?

0: 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Lou Rolls with Back to You on Panacea. We've got a nice track from the Commodores to play, kind of similar kind of vibe to that track there you just listened to, and also Steve Arrington to play next as well.
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Steve Arrington, Feels So Real on Panacea. Nice track from Gene Wright to play in a second. Apparently, The Weeknd is 100 years old. Yep, you're probably thinking, what are you on about? Well, apparently, Henry Ford famously introduced Saturday and Sunday off for his workers back in 1926. And today marks that very day that he announced that, which kind of got me thinking, if it's 100 years old, do you not think that it may be time for an upgrade, perhaps? Because hasn't there been some talk about doing maybe a four-day working week? Some trials apparently suggesting that staff can be happier and just as productive doing 4 days. That sounds good to me. Imagine just doing breakfast show 4 mornings a week. Lovely. Yeah, and it would work for everyone. Would it work for everyone, perhaps? Maybe people in retail, healthcare, hospitality trades, maybe. What days would you choose? I think for me, I would be looking for the Friday and the Monday off. So you get Friday, Saturday, Sunday and Monday. That'd be a great weekend, wouldn't it? Imagine that every single week. Wow, it'd be brilliant, wouldn't it? Another little angle as well to think about is that if you use technology now, because people can sit at home, can't they, doing answering calls from like the dining room table these days, answering emails. Before you've even got out of bed, you're checking work emails sometimes. But don't you think the technology is kind of supposed to make us work less, but actually it's kind of made us available to work kind of 24/7, really, hasn't it? Yes, there you go. They're squeezing every little bit out of us, aren't they? Right, here it is, Gene Wright, Mr. Big Stuff.

That's Melbourne Moore and Love's Coming At Ya. Of course it is. 1982. Now then, let's go to 89 with a track that Linda Taylor did. It was released on the Prelude record label back in that year, called You and Me Just Started.

0: More tunes like that on the way in a second with George Duke Reach Out, and we're going to go to 1974 as well with a track that was done by Love Unlimited called Move Me No Mountain. That's a great tune. That's coming up for you as well in literally 2 minutes' time.
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George Duke and Reach Out on Panacea Love Unlimited to press play on for you now. Just before I do, reading just through some newsy bits this morning, and apparently there is concerns about charity shops. They could be disappearing off our high streets. Apparently they're battling rising costs, as is most retail, to be fair. Town centre footfall is falling as well, and competition from things like Vinted and eBay. Britain still has more than 10,000 charity shops, it's suggesting here, but the way that we buy secondhand is changing, it says. What's the best thing you've ever found in a charity shop? They're great fun to go and look at, aren't they? You know, especially like some, you know, like bits of furniture and stuff, things that you perhaps just can't buy today. You know, if you're especially into like the vintage type stuff, you know, you can pick up some bargains as well. I know my father-in-law is a big Beatles fan. He's a collector of Beatles LPs, albums, that kind of stuff, and always nipping in to see if there's anything in the record section. You know, he's picked up a few bargains that are probably worth a bit of money now, and that's the key, isn't it? Sometimes you can grab something that's you wouldn't necessarily find on eBay or something like that. So yes, keep supporting those charity shops. They're important, aren't they? Particularly for the charities, of course, which rely on that income. Right, as promised, 1974 this was done from Love Unlimited. It's called Move Me No Mountain.

Midnight Star Operator on Panacea. I've got time to squeeze in a few minutes of this track now from Al Green. Great track, Let's Stay Together. And Sam Brown and the team are ready to go for today's Mid-Morning Soul Spectrum.

0: Sorry to just slice off the end there, but that is it from me and The Breakfast Show for this morning. Sam is ready to go with the mid-morning Soul Spectrum. I'll be back on your radio tomorrow morning, 7 o'clock, bright and breezy for your Wednesday. Have a fabulous day. I'll speak to you then. Bye-bye for now.
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5: Relatives of Lockerbie bombing victims say they're absolutely floored after the US trial of a man accused of making the bomb was postponed. Jury selection for Abu Aguila Massoud was due to begin in Washington, D.C. on Wednesday. A judge delayed proceedings after defense lawyers requested time to examine newly discovered evidence. Massoud denies the charge over the 1988 attack, which killed 270 people. One in 10 dentist practices have stopped providing NHS care since 2017. That's according to the NHS Trust, who say around 600 practices have moved towards private care. Mark Dayan is the Trust's policy analyst.
6: The English dental contract is well overdue reform. Government's been saying that for almost 20 years at this stage. It's very simplistic. It doesn't reward dentists for taking on preventive care. It's very uneven in different parts of the country, some of which, especially in the west of England, the east of England, are really losing out.
5: And in the Premier League, Xabi Alonso got his tenure as manager of Chelsea off to a winning start as the Blues beat Fulham 3-2. That's the latest from Radio News Hub. I'm Jonathan Deutsch.
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8: 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Double Olympic champion Helen Glover OBE explains.
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4: Panacea Soul. Weather.
5: Dry for many, sunny spells and a few showers are possible. They may turn heavy later in the southwest, feeling warm in the sunshine, with Scotland remaining dry. Temperatures 13 to 26 Celsius.

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0: Okay then, so it is a Tuesday morning. Good morning, Tuesday, 25th of August. It's me, Sam Brown. I'm in the house. I'm wishing you all a warm welcome to the studios of Panacea Soul, coming at you from good old Warrington Town. All right, everyone in Warrington, all Warritorians, good morning to you all this morning. How are you all set? Set for a fantastic day as usual. This is a city or a town, ladies and gentlemen, that no one ever seems to have any issues here. You know, I mean, everyone's smiley, and having a wonderful time. Brilliant. All right, guys, welcome to the show. Send good one to Mike Mason. Great show as usual, my good sir. Need I say some great tunes in there, all right? Keep it real, keep it live, and keep it locked. Okay, so we started with Denise Williams, and let's hear it for the boys. And then we continue with DeBarge, Rhythm of the Night. Now we've got George Michael. Did you say George Michael? Maybe I should say Aretha Franklin and George Michael in that particular order. Then you'll know what I'm talking about. I knew you were waiting. Here it is on your dial right now. Good morning.
1: I

the very best for Tuesday morning coming at you. George Michael along with Aretha Franklin, and I Knew You Were Waiting. Taking about to 1987 with that one. Nice little sing-along number, all right? Now, talking about sing-along number, I've got Tina Turner in here, all right? Putting in an appearance on the Mid-Morning Soul Spectrum for this morning, guys. Let's stay together, coming at you live and direct right now.

I do hope you're joining me in thinking that what a great way to start the mid-morning Soul Spectrum this morning. Couple of popular favorites, actually, that you wouldn't normally hear at this time of the morning, but I thought I'd throw them in for you, right? Tina Turner and Let's Stay Together. I think Angela Bassett played Tina Turner in the movie What's Love Got to Do with It, and I think it's Lawrence Fishburne who played Ike Turner. They did a good job on that, actually. Brilliant. Anyway, right, let me continue. Let's cross back to the UK and indeed to a Stock Aitkins and Waterman production. Let's take you back to 1986. Princess was dominating the UK charts with a song called Say I'm Your Number One. Here it is on the Mid-Morning Soul Special. I'm going to take us into the first break of the morning. Saying good morning to Tony, the Soul Man. Shawcross will be live and direct at 1 o'clock this afternoon. And then Mr. Rob Lees is in Drive at Panacea. When I return from the break, by the way, folks, I have got Chase.

0: just fancy a little you time. Tune in each night from 10. Panacea Soul's Quiet Storm. Quiet Storm. Quiet Storm.
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That's always been one of my favorites, actually, and it takes me back to a Sunday evening over at a nightclub back in Barrie. I used to work with a guy called Sean Brett, right? Absolutely, it was a Sunday evening. We used to have a monstrous soul night over there, folks. Absolutely fantastic, and that's one of the songs that we used to play. Change, Let's Go Together, all right? Princess, After the Love Has Gone. I kind of feel like squeezing this one in, actually, just before I play you Surface, all right? So here it is, coming at you. Good morning.

So, saying good morning to Paul and Linda over in Anglesey. I haven't heard from you guys for some time. Hope you're all cool, by the way. All right, saying good morning to Dawn in Disley. Good morning, Millie over in Castleton. Always a pleasure. And Mr. Irie over in Central Manchester. Mr. Irie wants you all to know, ladies and gentlemen, that he's out early every morning at 3 o'clock delivering milk. He's a traditional milkman, a delivery milkman, by the way. All right. Brilliant, brilliant, brilliant. Right, Luther is here. So, saying good morning to no nickname Mary, as I know she loves her, Luther. Here is Luther with See Me. It's going to take us into another break. When I return from that break, I've got music from Gerald Alston and Change and indeed Mike Mason. All right, keep it real, keep it live, and definitely keep it locked.

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0: See ya.

Okay then, so we're in the final segment of the first hour of the Made Morning Soul Spectrum for this Tuesday morning. The sound of Gerald Alston and Open Invitation, all right? So we have got Mike Mason in here right now with Human Nature. This has become very popular here on the station, by the way, and people are now inquiring about this outside of Panacea Land, all right? So no doubt you'll be hearing it soon and very soon elsewhere, but guess what? Replayed it first right here on the Mid-Morning Soul Spectrum, guys. So here it is on your dial, Mike Mason, Human Nature.

So let's take a trip up to the news at the top of the hour, folks. When I return, I'm back in my place, mate, ears, and I'm also back in my crystal ball segment. In the crystal ball segment, we're going to kind of go 90s and Y2K, okay? I've got a slow jam mix for you. Yep, I did see a mix, and it's a classically good one as well, all right? And we're including Mike Mason, two songs in that slow jam mix as well, all right? Right, Maxwell Ascension takes us up to the news at the top of the hour for this Tuesday morning here on the UK's number one soul funk and good groove radio station. This is Panacea Soul. 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
0: Across the Northwest, on DAB, on your smartphone and smart speaker, online and on digital platforms, we are the number one choice for soul, funk, and groove. This is Panacea Soul.
6: The trial of a Libyan man accused of making the bomb used in the Lockerbie attack has been postponed in the United States. Jury selection for Abu Aguila Massoud was due to begin this week, but a federal judge delayed proceedings after new evidence emerged. Relatives of victims say they're absolutely floored. The 1988 bombing killed all 259 people aboard Pan Am Flight 103 and 11 on the ground. Almost £10 billion has been allocated to councils and housing associations in the first wave of funding for affordable homes. Here's Radio News Hub's Johnny Holmes.
7: More than 70,000 houses are planned, with 60% expected to be for social rent. Greater Manchester is set to receive £520 million for 4,400 homes. But the Conservatives have criticised the plans, saying delivery could be delayed until 2039 and describing it as unfunded spending.
6: And Xabi Alonso got his tenure as manager of Chelsea off to a winning start as the Blues beat Fulham 3-2 in the Premier League at Craven Cottage. That's the latest from Radio News Hub. I'm Jonathan Deutsch.
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0: Panacea Soul. Weather.
6: Dry for many, sunny spells and a few showers are possible. They may turn heavy later in the southwest, feeling warm in the sunshine, with Scotland remaining dry. Temperatures 13 to 26 Celsius.

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This is Panacea Soul. Panacea Soul. The mid-morning soul spectrum. The placemate years on Panacea.

episode, and here we are in the second hour of the show. This is where I say welcome to my place, mate, here. Because that's how we kickstart this hour, all right? Where I take you back to my residence between 1980 and 84 over at the iconic Placemate 7, all right? Now, we started this segment with Aretha Franklin, Jump to It, 1982. Then we jumped to 1983. She got it right. Still signed to Arista Records at the time. Change took up the mantelpiece way back, a couple of years before, from 1980 with Lover's Holiday. Here it is on your dial. Then we're even going to jump back to the 70s with Odyssey and Native New Yorker. Remember, Odyssey are coming to our region over at the Manton Soul Festival. That's on Bank Holiday Sunday, the 30th of May. For more information about that, take a trip to Panacea website, www.panacearadio.net. Click on the What's On guide and you'll get all the information there, all right? Our man Tony Shawcross, who is on at 1 o'clock this afternoon, will be belting out some tunes over there, do you know what I mean? Along with Bash and everybody else. It's going to be a great occasion, all right? Grab yourself a ticket from Skittles and enjoy the occasion. All right, let's go with my

final one in my place, mate, here is coming up. Don't forget, after the break, we're in my crystal ball segment, and I've got a nice slow jam mix to keep you guys entertained this morning, all right? The final one in here, then. Send good morning to David Adez. Good morning to Pauline Dunn, Marcia Bryan. Good morning, Mr. Artley. Dean over in Brockley, Westminster. Good morning. Jean in Croydon. Good morning. Patricia over in Manchester. Good morning. Pat Morgan over in Stretford. Good morning. And Bernadette over in Knutsford. Good morning. Eugene, my classroom friend. Good morning. Andrew Easy, Postman Pat. Good morning. Bernard over in Central Manchester. Good morning. Send good morning to Tomo, the Prince of Mar. Good morning to you, my good sir. And saying good morning to Norma over in Ayrshire, all right? LAX, all my love. Taking about to 1980. I think this is a great way to finish my placemate here. It's a big tune from way back then. It was released on CBS Record. It's just as strong now as it was then. Here it is.

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4: Thank you and good morning and welcome to the Crystal Ball segment. All right, for this Tuesday morning, the 25th of August, okay, I have got a fantastic slow jam mega mix in here for you, totally and completely uninterrupted. All you got to do is make yourself a nice drink, refreshing drink, of course, a nice cup of Panacea coffee, and indeed chill out, guys, and enjoy this. We're kickstarting this with Mike Mason, If You Leave Me Now, and then we're going to end this with Mike Mason, How Am I Supposed to Live Without You. We are live in the mix right here in the Crystal Ball. Here we go.

0: So let me remind you that tomorrow in the Crystal Ball segment, the moment you've been waiting for, yes, DJ Jimmy Jam will be live and direct presenting a Northern Soul selection for us guys. All right, look forward to that, okay? Right, so there you have it, folks. Thus conclude this morning edition of the Crystal Ball. Now, let's go for a break, and when I return, I've got the Brothers Johnson in here. We'll all be good to you.
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Morning, mid-morning, coming to a close. Ooh, hope you enjoy the selection of music played for you this morning. All right, so we're going to leave you with Eric B and Rakim, along with Soul to Soul, and a little mashup mix. All right, take it easy, guys. And don't forget, the next voice you hear will be Tony Shawcross at 1 o'clock this afternoon with Heaven in the Afternoon. 3 o'clock is a Drive Panacea with Mr. Rob Lees. Don't forget, tomorrow morning, by the way, at around 10:20 in the Crystal Ball, we've got Mr. DJ Jimmy Jam all set to take control with some Northern Soul music. Have a great day today, guys, and we shall link up tomorrow morning.

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8: A man has died and a woman is critically injured after a crash following a police pursuit in Warwickshire. Officers attempted to stop a black Audi on Birmingham Road in Stratford yesterday, but the vehicle failed to stop and made off in the direction of the A46. Meanwhile, police say five young men killed in a crash with a police car in Teesside may have been linked to serious and organised crime. 12 people have since been arrested. The Prime Minister has pledged to carry out the biggest council house building programme since the post-war period. Kevin Garvey from the National Housing Association says they're in full support.
9: The clear message is that we need to build homes in this country, and housing associations have a track record of doing that, so it's absolutely right that we fund housing associations in the right way to help meet housing need.
8: But the plans have also raised concerns from the Tories, who say the plans are unfunded. And millions of women in England who have not attended cervical screening appointments will be sent at-home testing kits for free on the NHS. The move has been described as a game changer. That's the latest from Radio News Hub. I'm Tanita Sims.
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12: Fulham began their Premier League season with a London derby for the fourth time last night, but it ended in defeat against Chelsea. The 3-2 victory sees Chelsea bounce back after a loss when the teams clashed at the start of the year. Leeds United are up against Nottingham Forest today in the second round of the Carabao Cup. Leeds manager Daniel Farke says he's trying not to let the team's win over the weekend cloud his judgment of tonight's game.
13: It's good for the mood and for the confidence, but I think it's also fair to say that you can't really compare these two games. Also, the way you play the cup is slightly different in comparison to a Premier League game, because it's a do or die game. There's always a winner in the end, and even if it's with a penalty shootout, so for that, yes, I think both teams will be awesome.
12: And big name players say FIFA's leadership needs change as pressure continues to mount on Gianni Infantino. He's facing calls to quit because of a plan to sell stakes in a company to run the World Cup to private investors. Former Manchester United defender Mikhail Silvestre shared a statement calling for change on his X account, along with England's Lucy Bronze and France's Emmanuel Petit.
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0: 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This is Panacea Soul.
6: A man has died and a woman is critically injured after a crash following a police pursuit in Warwickshire. Officers attempted to stop a car on Birmingham Road in Stratford, but the vehicle failed to stop. It was then in a collision with a white Ford Puma. Almost £10 billion is being allocated to councils and housing associations in the first wave of funding for affordable homes. Kevin Garvey is from the National Housing Association. He says they fully back the plans.
7: What it means is that housing associations and councils can now start construction on tens of thousands more social rented homes.
6: But the proposals have faced criticisms from Tory ministers who say they're unfunded. Young adults who left care had a death rate around four times higher than the general population. A reporter's found they are often left alone with no safety nets and with catastrophic consequences. And Nigella Lawson can be seen making her Great British Bake Off debut alongside a new co-stars in a sneak preview of The Baking Show. That's the latest from Radio News Hub. I'm Tanita Sims.
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0: 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Weather.
6: It's a dry day for many. Sunny spells and a few showers are possible. They may turn heavy later in the southwest. It feels warm in the sunshine. Temperatures range between 13 to 26 degrees Celsius.

along. It is Tuesday, the 25th of August. That's Scott White and Hypnotize. Not Sight, played that for ages. Sounds so, so good. And we came in tonight with Sister Sledge, All American Girl. This is Lisa Stansfield. Big thanks to Sam Brown and Shirley Awan as we paid our respects today to Ian Gilbody. Rest in peace, Ian, and big, big, big love to Michelle. What an amazing send-off.

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Mondays Day, and Here I Am is my first in jam. Not played this one from a long, long while, because back to 1991, Billy Preston, Sly Wheatsat, Watching the Hands of Time. They're going to play The Boys and Down My

there, that is a fabulous brand new remix there. Nate James set the tone for 2026. Jim Sharp remix. Great, great, great new music. And it's in the top 20. This is Chanel and My Life, of course. This was a big track back in the day. Good afternoon to everybody north, east, south, west, Scotland, and all the crew down there in London as well. Look forward to seeing loads of you on Sunday at the Monkton Festival. That's going to be amazing.

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0: Tony Shawcross on

0: I'll be there. Yeah, check out the What's On guy, www.panacesoradio.net. Yeah, this coming Bank Holiday Sunday, the 30th of August, is the Modern Soul and Pop Festival. You've seen the ads, you've heard the ads. Just make sure you've got a ticket. It's going to be absolutely amazing. Just hit the flyer on the Panacea website. And it'll take you straight through to the Skiddle page. Got those remaining tickets.
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Jeremy Wall and Venice Thomas and track entitled Fly Away. This is pure energy and spaced out. We'll try and squeeze in D-Train for you. We're going to take a very, very quick 2 minute break. Back with some more fantastic music for you. Don't go away. Keep it locked to Panda Says Soul Radio. Officially, the UK's the one choice for soul, funk, and groove. See you in a couple of minutes.

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0: Across the Northwest on DAB, on your smartphone and smart speaker, online and on digital platforms, we are the number one choice for soul, funk and groove. This is Panacea Soul.
4: A man has died and a woman is critically injured after a crash following a police pursuit in Warwickshire. Officers attempted to stop a black Audi on Birmingham Road in Stratford yesterday. The car was then in a collision with a white Ford Puma. Young adults who left care had a death rate around four times higher than the general population. Reporters found they are often left alone with no safety net. The Prime Minister has pledged to carry out the biggest council house building programme since the post-war period. Kevin Garvey from the National Housing Federation backs Burnham's ambitions.
5: Stuff ready to go. We're ready to get spades in the ground and get building. So yes, absolutely, this funding is much needed, much welcomed. What it means is that housing associations and councils can now start construction from the sector.
4: And Sir Billy Boston, who last year became the first rugby league player to be awarded a knighthood, has died at the age of 92. The Welsh Rugby Union say he is one of the best loved figures in the history of Welsh sport. That's the latest from Radio News Hub. I'm Tanita Sims.
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0: Panacea Soul. Weather.
4: It's a dry day for many. Sunny spells and a few showers are possible. They may turn heavy later in the southwest. It feels warm in the sunshine. Temperatures range between 13 to 26 degrees Celsius.

Your Candy Girl, and we came back and I would say with the absolute classic Fatback Band, I Found Love In. This is Curtis Hairston, I Want You All Tonight on a Tuesday afternoon. Got a great track from Bruno Mars after this one. How you doing? Good afternoon to you. Welcome along to Heaven In The Afternoon.

0: Bruno Mars, I Just Might. You know, he's got some talent, that guy. He really has. Coming up next, for the faithful, two classic Northern Soul tracks.
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2: Okay, here we go. Follow five for now. That I should do all the tracks this way for Jimmy and Pat Wilson over there in Wigan. Pat's off the injury list and she's raring to go at Monton on Sunday. So here you go. Kicking off with this one from Ruby Winters. And we've got a fabulous track from OC Smith. Good afternoon to you both.

And that is just a fantastic version of the old Four Tops track, Baby I Need Your Loving. O.C. Smith bringing a completely different angle to that fabulous record. Let's have two more tomorrow. We'll keep playing them for you. This is Aretha Franklin and Think for a Tuesday afternoon.

girl next door got what I'm asking for. Susie, she got what it takes, just can't resist.

So that's Brass Construction walking the line. I still get somebody the other week and saying they did do a live appearance at Blackpool Mecca. I think it was about 78, 79. Never forget that. About 20 of them across the stage, all doing the trumpets and the trombones and the brass, and there was the horn section and there was the drums and the percussion and all that. Oh, they're absolutely amazing. Let's go to Philadelphia. Who remembers this one? From the OJs, of course.

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That's the Whispers, of course, and the beat goes on, and the beat certainly does go on at the Crofters. The next one there is going to be the 6th of September. That's the Crofters, Bradshaw Road, BL23EW. Telephone 01204 594 3864. Your tickets are Vic Haynes on vocals, you got Ian Bazone Smith, you got Cliff Townsend, you got Bash, you got myself, and we're going to be celebrating the birthday of Susan Harrison and Maureen Hamilton. It's going to be amazing. And Maureen tells me that apart from the fabulous buffet, it's a fiver on the door, or you can pay 20 quid. You get an amazing buffet plus a glass of bubbles as well. Maureen's making some Caribbean rum cake. Oh, I can't wait, Maureen. That's going to be fabulous. It really is. 6th of September, the next Crofters Bolton Soul Lounge. Don't be late. That is going to be an extremely busy event. Slightly later start at 4 p.m. due to being a party on prior to the Soul event. But same sort of format. And we're going to go through till 11 o'clock. So you're not going to get shortchanged. It's your garden party. There's a forte.

When we're making love, this is Delegation. You and I, we're gonna go out with Collage, Romeo Where's Juliet. Rob Lees follows me with Thales Drive, Panacea. It's Jay Martin's Groove Control. Steve Agasol with his soul and jazz flavours. Rounding things off, The Quiet Storm. That is just about it. I will see you tomorrow, Wednesday, as we've met midweek already. Enjoy your day. Take care. Bye for now.

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0: 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We are the number one choice for soul, funk, and groove. This is Panacea Soul.
1: Five more people, including a 16-year-old boy, have been arrested by detectives investigating the events leading up to the crash on the A66. The crash left two police officers and five others dead. Next, young adults who left care had a death rate around four times higher than the general population. Holly Hughes reports.
2: The new report says they've been left alone with no safety net and with catastrophic consequences. On turning 18 years old, people leaving care in England often lose significant levers of support. There were 112 deaths notified of care leavers aged 18 to 24 in 2025, which the review says equated to an estimated death rate of approximately 130 per 100,000 care leavers.
1: A man has died after getting into difficulty while swimming in the sea off Devon. Emergency services pulled the swimmer from the water off Blackpool Sands. And Nigella Lawson can be seen making her Great British Bake Off debut alongside her new co-stars in a sneak preview of The Baking Show. That's the latest from Radio News Hub. I'm Tanita Sims.
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0: 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Weather.
1: Bands of heavy showers and thunderstorms will develop and move northwards across England, Wales and perhaps Northern Ireland this evening. Warm and humid with lows of 13 degrees Celsius.

1979, the Isley Brothers, It's a Disco Night, Rock Don't Stop. Good afternoon, my name's Rob Lees. You've got me now for the next 3 hours for Drive Panacea for your Tuesday, and some great music lined up for you between now and 6 o'clock. 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
4: 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Soul Funk Groove.

Czech Attack, the lead single from their album Down on the Street, a 1984 release. Before that, Harold Melvin and the Blue Notes from their Black and Blue album from 73. Satisfaction guaranteed. Let's hear now from Mr. Kenny G back to 1986. It's a great rendition of What Does It Take?

Galaxy, I Can Prove It. Before that, you heard Kenny G, What Does It Take? Well, music now to take you up to your news and weather update at 4 o'clock from Carl Carlton. After this, we're going to squeeze in a soul classic from Shara Nelson.

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1: 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This is Panacea Soul.
2: Police say five more people have been arrested after investigations into a crash on the A66 that killed two police officers. That brings the total number of arrests to 17. Five young men were also killed when their car was driven the wrong way and hit an armed response vehicle. A man and a woman have died in a crash in Warwickshire after a police pursuit. Police say officers tried to stop a car in Stratford on Monday afternoon, but the vehicle failed to stop. The car then crashed into a white Ford around 20 minutes later. The Prime Minister's pledged to carry out the biggest council house-building programme since the post-war period. Kevin Garvey from the National Housing Association says they're in full support.
3: The clear message is that we need to build homes in this country, and housing associations have a track record of doing that, so it's absolutely right that we fund housing associations in the right way to help meet housing need.
2: But the Tories say the plans are underfunded. And we may be about to see thunderstorms and heavy rain across much of England and Wales. From Radio News Hub, I'm Lucy Gorman-Lee.
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1: Panacea Soul. Weather.
2: Thunderstorms developing and moving northwards across England, Wales and parts of Northern Ireland, with Scotland remaining dry. Warm and humid with a low of 13 degrees Celsius.

part two and three of my show this afternoon, released on RCA Records by the Scottish funk and R&B group The Average White Band, reaching number 12 in the UK and number 53 in the USA in the year 1980. Here's Fontella Bass now, 1965, a soul classic from her album The New Look, and Rescue Me

1985 from his album The Acquired Taste, Junior on Panacea, Stone Lover. To the year 1978 now from the album Get Down, Gene Chandler.

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7: 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Soul Funk Groove.

Gregory Hines released on Epic Records 1988 from his self-titled album, and That Girl Wants to Dance With Me. Well, I played you a track from Kenny G a little earlier with What Does It Take to Win Your Love, and I was just going through my box of records and I found this version from the Hearts of Stone. Let's do this version now from 1970.

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6: 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Soul Funk Groove.

Panacea, If I Can't Fly. Released on the Sequel record label now, from 1979. They did a lot of recordings for Solar Records back in the day. Here's The Whispers now on Panacea and Emergency.

Shalimar on Panacea from 1982 and Friends. Got some music on the way from Chapter 8. We're going to be hearing as well from Earth, Wind & Fire. After this now from Grover Washington Jr. From the 92 album Next Exit and A Love Like This.

GTA Chapter 8 on Panacea, Real Love. Before that, Earth, Wind & Fire in the Stone, and Grover Washington Jr. before that one with Love Like This. Taking you now to your news and weather update at 4 o'clock, in fact 5 o'clock, Heatwave on Panacea. 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
5: 5 more people, including a 16-year-old boy, have been arrested by detectives investigating the events leading up to a crash on the A66. It left 2 police officers and 5 others dead. A man's died after getting into difficulty in the sea off Devon. Emergency services attended the scene off Blackpool Sands on Monday afternoon. Almost £10 billion is being allocated to councils and housing associations in the first wave of funding for affordable homes. Kevin Garvey is from the National Housing Association.
6: What it means is that housing associations and councils can now start construction on tens of thousands more social rented homes. So it's really welcome.
5: The proposals have faced criticism from Tory ministers, who says it's underfunded. And singer Harry Styles says he took a break from music because he was in his own head. He says he was struggling with the pressures of what people wanted from him. That's the latest from Radio News Hub. I'm Lucy Gorman-Leigh.
7: 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New research finds nearly half of Brits have taken a microcation, a short break within 100 miles from home, in the past year. Double Olympic champion Helen Glover OBE explains.
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5: Thunderstorms developing and moving northwards across England, Wales and parts of Northern Ireland, with Scotland remaining dry. Warm and humid with a low of 13 degrees Celsius.

It's Anita Baker, 2004 release, You're My Everything. To the year 1984 now, to Epic Records with LaToya Jackson. And then I've got music on the way from Michael Jackson, Richard John Smith, and then just before 5:30, I've got those three relaxing songs for the drive home.

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1983, Richard John Smith. Don't go walking out that door. Before that, you heard Michael Jackson, Wanna Be Starting Something. We are now at the time of the afternoon for your three relaxing songs for the drive home. And my selections today, 1992 to kick things off with the Jones Girls. And then we're going to be hearing from Sherelle. And then to finish off, back to 95 with Frankie Knuckles and Adava.

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from James Robinson, who briefly fronted Change after Luther Vandross left following the first album, Promise Your Love. Before that, you heard the Pointer Sisters, Automatic. A couple more from me, then Jay Martin's here with Groove Control, taking you through to 8 o'clock this evening. I'm going to be back with you from 3 o'clock on Thursday. Here's Eugene Wilde.

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3: 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The Quiet Storm on Panacea Soul. 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This is Panacea Soul.
5: Police say five more people have been arrested after investigations into a crash on the A66 that killed two police officers. Brings the total number of arrests to 17. It happened in the early hours of Saturday near Middlesbrough. Five young men were also killed. We may be about to see intense thunderstorms and heavy rain across much of England and Wales. The Met Office say it could cause travel disruption. The Prime Minister's pledged to carry out the biggest council house-building programme since the post-war period. Kevin Garney from the National Housing Association says they're in full support.
6: The clear message is that we need to build homes in this country, and housing associations have a track record of doing that, so it's absolutely right that we fund housing associations in the right way to help meet housing need.
5: But the Tories say the plans are underfunded. And Manchester United have signed Brighton midfielder Carlos Baleba. It's in a deal worth up to £70 million. That's the latest from Radio News Hub. I'm Lucy Gorman-Lee.
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8: Tottenham have taken their summer spending beyond the £300 million mark after completing the transfer of Savinho from Manchester City. The 22-year-old Brazilian forward is believed to have cost an initial £75 million. Celtic are in Austria this evening for the second leg of their Champions League playoff. They lead LASK 3-0 after the first game as they look to reach the group stage. In England, there are 17 League Cup second-round ties. Premier League trio Coventry, Hull and Brentford face tricky trips to Plymouth, Stoke and Birmingham respectively. Nottingham Forest host Leeds in a repeat of Saturday's Premier League game, which the Whites won 1-0. Boss Daniel Farker doesn't think the result will have a bearing on tonight's match.
9: The way you play the cup is slightly different in comparison to a Premier League game, because it's a do or die game. There's always a winner in the end, and even if it's with a penalty shootout, both teams will be also motivated to be successful.
8: And tributes have been paid to Sir Billy Boston, the first rugby league player to be awarded a knighthood, who has died at the age of 92.
0: Panacea Soul. Weather.
5: Thunderstorms developing and moving northwards across England, Wales and parts of Northern Ireland, with Scotland remaining dry. Warm and humid with a low of 13 degrees Celsius.

Good evening, how are you doing? Welcome back to Panacea Soul. That was Evelyn Champagne King, and stop that before the Temptations and treat her like a lady. But thank you to Rob. He'll be back on Friday, 3 o'clock. Make sure you're tuning then. Tomorrow from 3, you've got Shirley. Right, great track from 1980 from a lady from Scotland to play for you next right now is Stanley Clarke from 1984 with Evan Sent You on Panacea Soul.

0: Molly Warren and Shatter Glass. That is one of the tracks that used to get played at the roller rink in Wigan when I used to go skating back in the day. Can't do it anymore. I've still got roller skates on top of my wardrobe, but I don't go skating anymore. And the rink I used to go to is closing down next couple of weeks. Anyway, on the way, we've got music from Leif Vandross and High Fashion to play for you.
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Stop to Love. Now, this event is happening this coming Sunday, of course, the last bank holiday of 2026. And we are going to be heading to Monton for the Monton Pop and Soul Music Festival. Loads going on, including PAs from Kenny Thomas, Odyssey, Stax, Soul, Natural Soul, plus your DJs, Big Air, Cliff Townsend, Bash, Tony Shawcross, and Neil Williams. All going on. 12 till 9 at Monton Cricket Sports Club. 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Right, let's continue now then. I've got our Mentor Magic to play next. Right now, High Fashion. And you're the winner. This is Panacea Soul and Groove Control to Later Up with me, Jay Martin.

Mentor and Magic, I Want to Be With You on Panacea Soul. So I've been for a little bit of a walk today, no bike ride, decided to leave the bike at home. Not with it, I just decided it was quite nice. I thought I'd go out for a bit of a walk. Didn't go to the gym today, going tomorrow and Thursday as well. So decided to go for a little bit of a walk and I decided to pop in the shop. And I'm waiting in the queue, I had a few bits to buy. And there was this guy behind me, he's got his phone in his hand, but he had his phone on loudspeaker. So he's talking to whoever it was he was talking to, and he wasn't talking quiet. He was quite loud and thinking, everyone can hear what you're saying. I don't get it, I really don't. I couldn't do that in a shop full of people. Right, here's Patrice, Russian.

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Donna Summer, Love Is In Control, taking you back to 1982. I've got Curl and the Gang to play for you in just a sec, but I've decided to have a little bit more of a routine of an evening. Now, obviously, I'm in work usually, and then I come home and do my show. I want to go to the studio and do my show. And what I've decided to do is, say I go to the gym on a Sunday, don't go on a Monday, but go on a Tuesday. So what I'm going to do is, once I've done my show, I'm going to take myself off to the gym, do a workout, come back, get a shower, and then get myself into bed. So that is my new plan when I go back to work. Of course, when I go back to work, it is the Bank Holiday Monday, so yeah, happy days. Right, I've got the Manhattans coming your way right now. Curl and the Gang and Straight Ahead on Panacea Soul. This is Groove Control to Late with me, Jay.

Manhattan's Locked Up in Your Love. I'll be back here on the other side of seven. When I come back, I've got Cece Peniston, September, and Yvonne Gage to play for you. I'll also be giving you another date for that diary. And of course, around about 7:30, I'll be doing this evening's trivia teaser. How did you get on with Mike's Flit Reverse this morning? It was actually really good to do that. I covered his show on Saturday. I'm actually not back in work till Monday, so I don't know whether he wants me to cover his show again, but I really enjoyed it. Thank you so much for whoever got involved on Saturday. Right, I'm going to leave you with this before seven. Come function and chase me. News and weather on the way. See you back here in a few minutes.

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0: Across the Northwest on DAB, on your smartphone and smart speaker, online and on digital platforms, we are the number one choice for soul, funk, and groove. This is Panacea Soul.
5: Police say five more people have been arrested after investigations into a crash on the A66 that killed two police officers. Tanita Sims reports.
6: 17 people have now been arrested after investigations. The crash happened in the early hours of Saturday near Middlesbrough. Five young men were also killed when their car was driven the wrong way and hit an armed response vehicle. Police say they may have been linked to serious and organised criminal activity.
5: A person's died after a stabbing in a building housing a London Council headquarters. Emergency services were called to Brent Civic Centre in Wembley this afternoon. Intense thunderstorms across much of England and Wales could cause travel disruption. That's what the Met Office say, as a band of heavy showers is expected to move northwards tomorrow morning. And EasyJet say they're looking to hire more older workers as cabin crew. The airline's new recruitment drive targets over 50s. That's the latest from Radio News Hub. I'm Lucy Gorman-Lee.
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0: Panacea Soul. Weather.
5: Thunderstorms developing and moving northwards across England, Wales and parts of Northern Ireland, with Scotland remaining dry. Warm and humid with a low of 13 degrees Celsius.

September, are you free tonight? We also had CC Peniston and Crazy Love. Welcome back to Panacea Soul. This is, of course, Groove Control to later come for you Tuesday. My name's Jay Martin, and we are the UK's number one choice for soul, funk, and groove. I've got Brandy and Kanye West to play next from 2004. Right now, let's take you back to the 80s. Yvonne Gage for you now with Garden.

0: Andy, Kanye West, Talk About Our Love. Great song. And the video's quite cool as well. If you've never seen the video, have a look at it. Right, on the way next, great tune from 1985 from Alexander O'Neill. I'm also going to be playing Stevie Wonder, and I'm going to be here chatting a little bit again about the gig guide.
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Alexander O'Neill, if you were here tonight on Panacea Soul. Now, we mention gigs and events that come up, and all the information we tell you about is on our gig guide. And the way to access that is if you just go to panacearadio.net and then click on the gig guide. If there is an event you would like to add to that page, all you need to do is send an email to the email address that's on there. I did tell you about the one that's happening in Monton this weekend. Should be a great one that on Sunday. Unfortunately, I won't be there due to work commitments on the Monday, but I do know a few of the team from Panacea Soul are going to be there. Of course, Tony's going to be there and Bash from Panacea Soul. Right, here's Stevie Wonder and Superstition. Got the Temptations to play next.

Temptations, Treat Her Like a Lady. Right, let's not waste any more time. Let's do this evening's trivia teaser then. Oh, wrong button. There we go. That was the right button. Press the wrong button. Only me, I haven't been doing

this long, only about 3 years. Anyway, here is this evening's question. Which soul legend once worked as a janitor at the very radio station that later played his first hit? Which soul legend once worked as a janitor at the very radio station that played that later played his first hit? All right, I'll play a couple of tracks and give you the answer. Good luck. Let's see if I can press the right button now. There we go. Let's do this then. Glenn Jones, Love Intensity.

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3: 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It's
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3: 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The Quiet Storm on Panacea Soul. 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

Freeze and IOU, taking you back to 1983. Right, let's recap and reveal the answer to today's trivia teaser then. And the question I asked in my last link was, which soul legend once worked as a janitor at the very radio station that later played his first hit? The answer was James Brown. Well done if you got that right. Give yourself a big pat on the back. If not, have a go again tomorrow evening, round about the same time. Right, I've got Dynasty to play next right now. Billy Griffin and Sirius on Panacea Soul.

Santa Quick and Split Decision before that, Dynasty, and Does That Ring a Bell? That is me done. I'll see you guys tomorrow evening, 6 p.m. Up next, you've got Steve Eggersill, Your Soul and Jazz Flavours, and then The Quiet Storms here at 10. Have a great remainder of your Tuesday, whatever you're up to. I'm going to leave you with this. MC, and Fly Away. Have a good one. Take care. Bye-bye.

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6: Country music star Dolly Parton has died at the age of 80. The musician was best known for songs like 9 to 5, I Will Always Love You, and Jolene. Dolly's nephew, Brian Seaver, announced the news on her Instagram page, saying Dolly will surely be met by her husband, Carl, and her parents. Here she is speaking about her music in 2023.
7: It was really just about me feeling like the shape the world is in, and of course I'd like us to all do better because this is the only world we got, and I just want to see us kind of be a little more loving and try a little bit harder to make our lives a little bit better.
6: In other news, a person's died after a stabbing in a building housing a London Council headquarters. Emergency services were called to Brent Civic Centre in Wembley this afternoon. And Manchester United have signed Brighton midfielder Carlos Baleba. It's a deal worth up to £70 million. That's the latest from Radio News Hub. I'm Lucy Gorman-Lee.
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Good evening and welcome to Panacea Soul Radio, the UK's number one choice for soul, funk and groove. And welcome to Soul and Jazz Flavours with myself, Steve Aggisold, through until 10pm this evening as we showcase some of the best new independent soul, soulful gospel and jazz from across the globe. But as always, we rewind to kick things off, going back to 2013, all the way from Italy, the Vintage Lounge Orchestra, and featuring vocalist Aidan Zammit, from their album Chapter 2, and a great version of Rising

fresh soul and jazz flavours for 2026. Vocalist Ronnie Burnett from his current project Image of Love, and a great track called Girl, You're a Blessing. And then the H Collective from their Volume 1 EP, and that track Simple Kind of Love.

Soul and Jazz Flavours on a Tuesday evening. Hope everyone is doing well. And as always, thanks very much for your company. Steve Aggersold with you through until 10 p.m. this evening. Jazz drummer Pat Williams and his new album, Inclusive Volume 2. And that's a track from it, Love You Like You Do, featuring Gene Moore Jr. and Cy Smith on vocals. Sounding very, very good to these ears. I love that. The whole composition is just absolutely mesmerizing.

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But

Panacea Soul Radio, the UK's number one choice for soul, funk and groove, soul and jazz flavours with myself, Steve Aggersold. Hope you're enjoying all these new tunes this evening. Two more from UK vocalist, first of all, Camille Munn, and a great track called Get Down. And then Alex Fanjul, F-A-N-J-U-L, and I Was Hoping for More. We go to California with a very special project. This is jazz vocalist Gretchen Parlato.

Amazing vocals from jazz vocalist Gretchen Parlato, who comes from California. That is the title track, The Wise Ones, from her forthcoming album, due out next month. Go check out her Bandcamp page. And on that particular track, she has enlisted the help of fellow Californian Amber Navran of Moonchild. Sounds absolutely fabulous to me. I've been listening to that at maximum volume on the headphones. So go, please do go check that out. It is quite stunning.

soul and jazz flavours with Steve Agassiz through until 10 this evening with the RD Project and the sweetest mix of Stay in Control, new from the Sunburst Band featuring vocalist Tiffany Tizell. Great track there, Reach for My Love, which is now out on a 7 and also digitally 2. And then forthcoming from the wonderful Jennifer Holliday, a project that she's been involved in with Paul Simpson, and that track Baby Tonight. To close our one, smooth jazz vocalist Heidi Tan along with saxophonist Tony Exum Jr. This is Coffee on Your Sleeve.

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6: Dolly Parton, the country music star, has died at the age of 80. The musician was best known for her genre-defining hits, including 9 to 5, I Will Always Love You and Jolene. Her nephew, Brian Seaver, announced the news on her official Instagram account.
7: As her head of security for more than two decades, a role my father Larry held before me, I have imagined the heaviness of this moment, but haven't truly felt it until now. It is an honor that is mixed with absolute pride and great sadness. But sadness lies with us, not with Dolly. Dolly has lived in the light and is in the arms of Jesus, surely met by Carl, her parents, and countless others who have watched her and longed for her to meet them in the heavens.
6: In other news, a person's died after a stabbing in a building housing a London Council headquarters. Emergency services were called to Brent Civic Centre in Wembley this afternoon. And the Met Office say we may see intense thunderstorms and heavy rain across much of England and Wales. From Radio News Hub, I'm Lucy Gorman-Lee.
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had an exodus. After flipping through the paper, our kinfolk knew what was next for us. They headed north to lay down their roots. The train was filled with hope, from the freight cars to the caboose. Next stop, Chicago, the big city of dreams and broad shoulders. This was the hot spot, even though the winners were

Louisville, these country folk figured out how to make a way. Our people made something out of nothing. There's always been magic in our DNA. From our art, our poetry, to the music we would play, the whole world watched as our black renaissance was put on full display. We were raised right, traditions were passed down, we welcomed new life. We had our own doctors and banks, we had our fair share of unfair fights. We weren't all rich, but this felt like a small piece of heaven. We spread love from the lake to state on 31st.

Welcome back to hour two of tonight's episode of Soul and Jazz Flavors. But we closed hour one with a sophisticated blend of contemporary smooth jazz, soul and R&B from Heidi Tan and her new song Coffee on Your Sleeves, featuring contemporary jazz saxophonist Tony Exum Jr. And then kicking off hour two slabs of fresh contemporary soul for 2026, Antonio Dandridge, Can't You See It, and the fabulous Lala Hathaway and

VRD project, and that is the Determination mix of Whispers of the Soul. Go check them out online and see what else they have in store. Soul and jazz flavors on a Tuesday evening right here on Panacea Soul Radio, the number one choice for soul, funk and groove.

all the way from Helsinki in Finland, producer-artist Misha and Juicy Halm, along with Brooklyn-based singer, producer and multi-instrumentalist Relay. Those two tracks, Skyline and Flying, go check out their Bandcamp page. Pretty impressive.

Lots of new names, lots of new projects in the contemporary soul world in 2026, and those are just two examples. Cut Davis, I'm Running, and Alexander Mack, and Will Hill Spark. Now, don't forget, of course, if you're unable to stick with us for the full 2 hours, the podcast, along with the listen again and download links and a full playlist, will be up over the course of the next couple of days. 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

Soul and Jazz Flavours on a Tuesday night, showcasing some of the best new independent soul, soulful gospel and jazz from across the globe, with myself, Steve Agassel, through until 10, with some more sophisticated contemporary smooth jazz and soul from saxophonist Boney James and vocalist Ledisi and I Belong to You, and that's taken from Boney's forthcoming album A Simple Man, which is due out in October. And then bass player Michael Franks Jr. from his new album Michael, a great track, Head Over Heels, featuring Will Downing.

Now, if you haven't already checked out their latest album, This Way Forward, from the Fiberless Down to the Bone, please do so ASAP. You can get it on all formats, digital, CD and vinyl. Some great tracks on there. And that is Feel So Good, featuring Natasha Watts on vocals. And that is the Opalopo remix.

Panacea Soul Radio, the UK's number one choice for soul, funk and groove, soul and jazz flavours. Now, we mentioned earlier, there's lots of new names, lots of new projects, lots of new songs going around at the moment, which is very, very encouraging, of course. And on Snoop Dogg's Death Row Records, Point 5 and the title track to their current EP, Take a Look at Me Now, Midnight Jet and Till the Morning. And then Corey Ronell featuring Jay Sean and New Day.

Another great track going around at the moment, The Burning Degrees and You Send Me. Sadly, final track on the show this evening. Stand by for The Quiet Storm, which is coming up just after 10 through until midnight. Don't forget, of course, we shall be posting the listen again and download link along with the full playlist of the podcast in the next couple of days. Hope we can check that out. I'm going to leave you with this from A. Marie Noel, Where You Belong. For more soul and jazz flavors, check us out next Tuesday night, 8 p.m. right here on Panacea Soul Radio. And don't forget, of course, about my very good friend Roger Williams' new show tomorrow evening at 8 p.m. Okay.

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4: Country music star Dolly Parton has died at the age of 80. The musician was best known for songs like 9 to 5, I Will Always Love You and Jolene. Dolly's nephew Brian Seaver announced the news on her official Instagram account.
5: My family and I have shared a lifetime of beautiful memories with Dolly, but so have you. 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Our family and the team she has entrusted with her legacy will work diligently to ensure her spirit will live with us forever.
4: U.S. President Donald Trump says flags across America will be lowered. In other news, a murder investigation's been launched after a young man died after a stabbing at a council headquarters building in London. Emergency services were called to Brent Civic this afternoon. And storms and heavy rain is expected across much of England and Wales. That's the message from the Met Office. From Radio News Hub, I'm Lucy Gorman-Lee.
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1: Girl, since we've been apart, I've had lots of time to get myself together. Now I realize that you're the only one for me. We're made for each other. I just hope it's not too late.

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1: Dolly Parton has been remembered as a true country music icon following her death aged 80, Lucy Gormanly reports.
2: 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The singer's death was announced by her nephew, Brian Seaver, who said sharing the news was an honour that is mixed with absolute pride and great sadness.
3: 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Our family and the team she has entrusted with her legacy will work diligently to ensure her spirit will live with us forever.
2: Many celebrities have paid tribute to the country star online, including Sir Elton John, who says she is irreplaceable. US President Donald Trump says flags will be lowered across America in Dolly's honor.
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